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0: 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Smooth 91.5. Robbie Williams looking forward to his Britpop tour coming to Australia later this year. Looks like we're about to launch into a sunny afternoon. Very nice. The fog continuing to burn off. And I got the feel-good music for you. 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
0: Melbourne's traffic on Smooth 91.5.
13: 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Boom gates are stuck down in Laylaw. Station Street blocked in both directions of the rail line. Use Child's Road to skip around. There's reports of a crash in St Albans on Station Road northbound at Main Road West. The Ring Road slow altitude bound from Furlong Road to Ballarat Road, and some minor delays on the Monash Freeway inbound from Narriwarra North Road to Belgrave Hallam Road. If you've had something stolen from your car, report it online anytime. 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And that's the latest traffic on Smooth 91.5.
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14: Good afternoon, I'm Heidi Tiltons. The Prime Minister has defended his about-face on negative gearing, admitting a lack of housing was behind the rethink. Anthony Albanese insisted multiple times before the last election that the popular tax policy would remain unchanged, but he's told the ABC the housing situation hasn't improved in the last 12 months.
15: Another year has passed since the election and not enough has changed. Many people have had another year of missing out at auctions, of renting and paying someone else's mortgage, and too many young people are close to giving up on the opportunity of owning their own home.
14: Pauline Hanson believes her party could hold the balance of power in the lower house after the next federal election. The minor party now has two MPs after it convincingly won Saturday's Farrah by-election. The One Nation leader says her party will be a force in the Senate and the House of Reps.
5: The figures they're pulling up now is about 11 seats. Now, that could be the case. Albanese's on the nose and they're going to lose a lot of seats.
14: A mother and daughter with links to Islamic State are apparently shelving their bid for bail in a Melbourne court. The two women, who arrived back in Australia from Syria last week, were accused of keeping a slave during their time overseas and were expected to launch a high-stakes bail bid today. Donald Trump has labelled Iran's response to a US peace proposal totally unacceptable. The US president has been seeking the suspension of Iranian nuclear enrichment and free transit through the Strait of Hormuz. It's understood Tehran had sent a response focused on ending the war on all fronts. And a must-see for Beatles fans, the old Apple Corps headquarters in London has been filled with Beatles memorabilia and is set to open as a tourist attraction.
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14: Updating sport, and Lucas Herbert has earned a place at next month's US Open after winning his first LIV golf event. The Australian will pocket $5.5 million after a four-shot victory over 2017 Masters champ Sergio Garcia in Virginia.
17: There were so many things that came with winning today. I just wanted to focus on what I was doing and then spend this moment now figuring out what comes with it. So that's a nice added bonus. My first major ever was at Shinnecock. Be nice to go back and see what I've learned since then.
14: And Arsenal is a step closer to winning its first EPL title in 22 years after beating West Ham 1-0 away from home. The Gunners scoring in the 83rd minute to move 5 points clear of Manchester City on top of the table.
0: Smooth weather.
14: Mostly sunny, temperatures dropping to 9 degrees tonight, cloud clearing tomorrow with a top of 20. Looking further ahead, mostly sunny on Wednesday and Thursday. Right now in the city, it's 14 degrees, and that's the latest on Smooth.
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0: 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That's a nice one from Janet Jackson for you. Together again. Hello, it's Ty. I'm looking forward to the Good Food and Wine Show. 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And Mike Purser, he loves food and wine. And he wants to send you and three mates along to go check it out. If you want that tomorrow morning, tune into the More Music Breakfast Show. And it's a great way to start your day too. 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Mike's got great feel-good songs lined up for you. 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
23: 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Into Auburn's, watch out for a crash on Kings Road. It's been closed off northbound between Robin Avenue and Main Road. Use St Auburn's Road to skip around. In Tragonina, a crash on Leakes Road westbound at Clearwood Drive. There's a crash in Sunbury on Riddle Road westbound after Racecourse Road. On the Ring Road, slow Alton abound from Furlong Road to Ballarat Road, the Monash Low inbound approaching Stud Road. Anytime Fitness is celebrating their 18th birthday, so it's time to hit the club. 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And that's the latest traffic on Smooth 91.5.
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0: Good afternoon, I'm Heidi Tiltons. Anthony Albanese has defended his negative gearing backflip ahead of tomorrow's budget, insisting the housing crisis hasn't improved enough since the last election. According to leaked documents from 2027, only newly built homes that meet strict government criteria will be eligible for the tax break. Shadow Treasurer Tim Wilson says the PM has lied to voters.
1: The government is going to have to be full and transparent about the deceit and betrayal they have put forward. The government in its announcement is going to have to be clear about what the rules are going to be and who is going to be hit.
0: It's as new analysis suggests property ownership has caused Australia's wealth gap to widen over the past 5 years. KPMG data shows around one in three households now sit in the lowest wealth bracket. Economist Terry Rawnsley says without home, housing or investment assets, wealth is becoming harder to come by.
4: The average is being pulled up by households with high net worth, so big houses, big share portfolios, big super accounts is growing quite quickly, whereas kind of the people in the middle haven't really shifted much over the past 5 years.
0: Health experts are stressing the small number of hantavirus infections on board a virus-stricken cruise ship shows this is not the same as a COVID or flu outbreak. A government-supported flight will bring six people who have been on board the MV Hondius from the Canary Islands to Perth. It's still unclear if they'll quarantine in WA or when they return to their home states. And Victorian paramedics are being told to walk away from patients if they feel unsafe. It follows a disturbing surge in violent attacks against first responders. The most recent saw a pregnant paramedic punched in the face and stomach. Ambulance Victoria CEO Jordan Emery says people need to do better.
5: To be subjected to violence and a pattern of violence that seems to be ongoing is really both shocking and infuriating for me as their leader, because my people are fundamentally good people who are so committed to caring for the community.
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0: Updating sport, and Australian golfer Lucas Herbert has earned a place at next month's US Open after winning his first LIV golf event. In the AFL, there are reports Geelong could target Giants skipper Toby Green if they miss out on Zach Butters in free agency. And in the EPL, a crucial win for Arsenal's title hopes after they downed West Ham 1-0. Newcastle and Nottingham drew 1-1. Everton and Crystal Palace 2-2.
22: Smooth weather.
0: Mostly sunny. Temperatures dropping to 9 degrees tonight. Cloud clearing tomorrow with a top of 20. Looking further ahead, mostly sunny on Wednesday and Thursday. Right now in the city, it's 14 degrees, and that's the latest on Smooth.
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0: 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It feels good. 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With Mark Morrison on Melbourne's Smooth FM and a nice touch of soul. Before that, the Queen of Soul's Freeway or Tollway of Love. It's Simon Diaz here. Was it the Michael Jackson film over the weekend? 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
14: 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A crash in Cranbourne West on Cranbourne Frankston Road at Hall Road. Multiple lanes are closed through the intersection. Use the Western Port Highway instead. In Noble Park, a crash on the Princess Highway outbound after Browns Road. Some minor delays outbound on the Monash Freeway passing Eastlink. And in Berwick, Clyde Road down to one lane in both directions at the Monash Freeway due to works. 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And that's the latest traffic on Smooth 91.5.
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15: 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Good afternoon, I'm Heidi Tiltons. The two ISIS brides who have spent the weekend in custody have withdrawn their application for bail. The mother and daughter, who arrived back in Melbourne from Syria last week, are charged with crimes against humanity and slavery. One Nation has its sights set on Western Sydney in the wake of its landslide win in the Farrah by-election. Polling shows One Nation has eclipsed the coalition as the nation's second most popular political movement. MP Barnaby Joyce claims immigrants don't want the country to turn into the place they came from. Betting giant Ladbrokes has escaped a fine despite breaching laws protecting problem gamblers 500 times. The communications watchdog took more than the 12 months required to substantiate the breaches, meaning it was unable to issue infringement notices. 2 in 3 Aussie councils now consider homelessness a significant issue, up 10% from a decade ago. Dr. Andrew Clark from UNSW says nearly 80% of councils felt they needed to act due to resident complaints.
16: The level of community expectation on councils to act. So that puts them in a bit of an interesting situation where they don't necessarily have a mandate or that much capacity, but there's a lot of community pressure or community expectation to act.
15: And Hollywood stars are giving their mums all the love this Mother's Day. Kris Jenner taking to Instagram with a throwback picture featuring her 6 kids, saying being a mother and grandmother is the most rewarding and meaningful role of her life. Justin Timberlake also sharing a special tribute to wife Jessica Biel and his own mum.
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15: Updating sport, and the AFL has confirmed Friday night doubleheaders will feature in the next fixture block despite backlash from fans and commentators. League Chief Andrew Dillon says the doubleheaders are working well.
18: We've had more people watching. The attendance has been really strong. We'll announce in the next couple of days the fixture for round 16 to 22, and there'll be a couple of more of those doubleheaders.
15: Brisbane is set to enjoy a $50 million boost with this weekend's NRL Magic Round. With 9 games from Thursday through to Sunday, there'll be an influx of 30,000 interstate footy fans. And the Timberwolves have squared their NBA Conference semi-final with the Spurs at 2-2. The Knicks have smashed the 76ers 4-0 in their series.
13: Smooth weather.
15: Mostly sunny, temperatures dropping to 9 degrees tonight, cloud clearing tomorrow with a top of 20. Looking further ahead, mostly sunny on Wednesday and Thursday. Right now in the city, it's 17 degrees, and that's the latest on Smooth.
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2: 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Some Earth, Wind & Fire too, but now it's Maxi Priest.

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0: afternoon with Nikki French, Total Eclipse of the Heart on Smooth FM and Into the Groove and Feeling Good with Madonna before that. New album out July 3. It's Simon Diaz here. Hope your Mother's Day went well yesterday. Well done to the tens of thousands of people who took part in the Mother's Day Classic. We do it as a family every year, and my youngest did the first ever half marathon they've done for the Mother's Day Classic. It's a brilliant day. And how good is it raising money for breast cancer and ovarian research? Such a worthy cause. 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
18: 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Seen delays following an earlier crash on the South Gippie Freeway southbound before the Princes Highway. On the Princes Freeway coming in from the west, a breakdown inbound before the Westgate Freeway. It's in the right-hand emergency lane and the speeds are down to 40. And a truck is broken down in Richmond Hoddle Street southbound before Bridge Road in the left-hand lane. Delays expected due to major works closing Peninsula Link northbound between the Muradock Highway and Bungowa Road until 5pm 8 June. Ramps also affected. Plan ahead. And that's the latest traffic on Smooth 91.5.
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20: Good afternoon, I'm Heidi Tiltons. A senior Liberal has ruled out ever forming a coalition with One Nation despite the minor party's surge in popularity. One Nation secured its second lower house seat over the weekend after a decisive victory in the Farrer by-election. Pauline Hanson's party is now more popular than the coalition, but Shadow Treasurer Tim Wilson says an alliance will never happen.
21: I have never, ever, ever and never, ever, ever will make such a statement. In favour of such an alignment. The reality is the leader of that party has already declared that she won't form a coalition with us, and I have no interest in forming a coalition with them.
20: One of the 17 Americans evacuated from the infamous hantavirus cruise has now tested positive for the disease. At least 6 Americans are being monitored for the rat-borne illness, with another showing mild symptoms. 5 stranded Australians will board a repatriation flight to Perth tonight after disembarking in Tenerife. They face up to 42 days in quarantine. A mother and daughter with links to ISIS will remain behind bars after withdrawing plans to apply for bail. The 54 and 31-year-old were charged with owning a female slave as they arrived in Melbourne after spending 7 years in a Syrian refugee camp. Amazon is on a hiring blitz ahead of Prime Day this July. The retail giant is looking for 850 seasonal workers to help pick, pack and ship orders for customers right across the country. And Savannah Guthrie has vowed to never stop looking for her missing mum in an emotional Mother's Day message. 84-year-old Nancy hasn't been seen since she vanished from her Arizona home on February 1. The US Today Show host taking to Instagram saying, "We will never be at peace until we find you."
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20: Updating sport, and Aussie golfer Lucas Herbert has earned a place at next month's US Open after winning his first LIV golf event in Virginia. He says it was a moment to remember.
23: There were so many things that came with winning today. I just wanted to focus on what I was doing and then spend this moment now figuring out what comes with it.
20: And white ball specialist Glenn Maxwell has been dropped for Australia's upcoming tours of Pakistan and Bangladesh. Teenage batting star Oliver Peake is the bolter of the squad.
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20: Mostly clear skies. Temperatures dropping to 9 degrees tonight. Cloud clearing tomorrow with a top of 20. Looking further ahead, mostly sunny on Wednesday and Thursday. Right now in the city, it's 16 degrees. Now let's see what's leading tonight's stories on Nine News.
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0: Your chance with us, Melbourne's Feel Good Station, Smooth 91.5, with some ABBA fun at 25 past three, and you can take a chance with Mike Purso tomorrow from 5:30 on the More Music Breakout. I don't know if it's going to be a foggy start like this morning. It's going to be a chilly start, 9 degrees and then sunshine, and a top of 20. All right, I've got a love song coming your way, and we're going to pick up the pace next with Whitney.
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0: Feeling good on Melbourne's Smooth FM with Eurythmics. Here comes the rain again. Actually, no rain tomorrow. Chilly start at the airport around 7 degrees over at Mount Martha, 9 when you wake up. Don't know about the fog. Oh, there was a lot of fog this morning. Then a sunny top of 20 tomorrow. The Travelling Wilburys are coming up. What a super group. Let's get you home. Traffic check time right here on Smooth.
1: Melbourne's traffic on Smooth 91.5.
2: 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There's been a crash on the South Gippy Freeway, southbound after the Monash Freeway in the right-hand lane, with delays back to Eastlink. The inbound exit from the Monash Freeway also close, so exit Belgrave Hallam Road or maybe even a little bit later at Heatherton Road, depending on where you're going. A breakdown, Princes Freeway inbound before the Westgate Freeway in the right-hand emergency lane. Time for your mid-afternoon protein pick-me-up. Head into Starbucks. Protein milk and protein cold foam can now be added to your favourite coffee, matcha or frappuccino, now brewing at Starbucks. And that's the latest traffic on Smooth 91.5.
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0: Brilliant stuff from the Travelling Wilburys. 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After a foggy start this morning, it's Melbourne Smooth 91.5. The More Music Drive just after 5. A reminder with Byron Webb. He'll get you home, those after-school activities, well into a Monday night. All right, traffic check time and smooth news at 4. It's next with Heidi right here.
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18: Visiting the Mornington Peninsula, major works between the Mirradyke Highway and Bungowa Road causing delays up to 25 minutes. Plan ahead at peninsulalink.com.au. For the moment, maybe take the Mirradyke Highway. Expect some delays on the approach to Bungowa Road, then jump back on to the Mornington Peninsula Freeway. Reports coming in of an incident on the Monash Freeway outbound at Wellington Road, followed by a crash at Stud Road in the right-hand lane. Delays back to Jackson's Road. In fact, you're going to be in traffic from Frenchy Gully Road all the way through to the South Gippy Freeway following an earlier crash on the South Gippy Freeway. 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Authorised by the Victorian Government, Melbourne. And that's the latest traffic on Smooth 91.5.
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2: Good afternoon, I'm Heidi Tiltons. Five Aussies and a New Zealand national due to fly into Perth after being potentially exposed to hantavirus will be placed into quarantine for at least 3 weeks. The Australians are en route to Western Australia after being caught up in an outbreak of the rat-borne illness on board a cruise ship. Health Minister Mark Butler says they'll be held at a purpose-built quarantine station north of Perth set up during the COVID pandemic.
13: Our primary responsibility as a government, obviously, is to keep our community safe and healthy. We also have a responsibility to those passengers to bring them home and to protect them from any risk, no matter how small, of potentially transmitting the virus without knowing it.
2: Mother and daughter ISIS brides will remain behind bars until at least June after postponing their bid for freedom in a Melbourne court. The two women were charged with crimes against humanity shortly after stepping onto Australian soil last week. Shadow Home Affairs Minister John O'Dunham has told Sky the women should have been subjected to a temporary exclusion order.
19: Crimes against humanity, enforced sex slavery, terror-related offences, these sorts of things I would have argued are serious enough to apply a temporary exclusion order and stop them from coming back. That's all moot now. They're here.
2: The Finance Minister says Labor will explain the reasons behind any policy reversals in tomorrow's budget. The Albanese government is planning to rein in the capital gains discount and negative gearing incentives for property investors, despite previously ruling out any changes to the tax break. Katie Gallagher says voters will receive an explanation.
20: If governments change their mind or change the position that they previously held, the responsibility is on government to explain that, explain why they may have taken a different position and be upfront about that.
2: Donald Trump has labelled Iran's response to a US peace proposal as totally unacceptable. It's understood Tehran had sent a response focused on ending the war on all fronts. And Britney Spears has broken her silence about her DUI arrest for the first time, the singer calling the arrest a blessing in disguise as she reflected on her spiritual journey.
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2: Updating sport, and Lucas Herbert has earned a place at next month's US Open after winning his first LIV golf event. The Australian will pocket $5.5 million after a four-shot victory over 2017 Masters champ Sergio Garcia in Virginia.
22: There were so many things that came with winning today. I just wanted to focus on what I was doing and then spend this moment now figuring out what comes with it. So that's a nice added bonus. My first major ever was at Shinnecock. Be nice to go back and see what I've learned since then.
2: And Arsenal is a step closer to winning its first EPL title in 22 years after beating West Ham 1-0 away from home. The Gunners scoring in the 83rd minute to move 5 points clear of Manchester City on top of the table.
17: Smooth weather.
2: Mostly clear skies. Temperatures dropping to 9 degrees tonight. Cloud clearing tomorrow with a top of 20. Looking further ahead, mostly sunny on Wednesday and Thursday. Right now in the city, it's 16 degrees. Now let's see what's leading tonight's stories on Nine News.
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24: 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Intruders armed with a massive machete. 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

0: Monday on Melbourne's Smooth 91.5 with more music and less of that talk. How you like it for the run home and Snow Patrol chasing cars with Simon Diaz. Maybe you're doing that right now, chasing our endless traffic or maybe our endless roadworks. There seems to be roadworks everywhere, every side of Melbourne, especially down the peninsula at the moment. I feel your pain, all right? The Backstreet Boys are coming up, Tina Turner, and to get you home, let's do this.
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2: 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Which, to amaze him, get 400 gigs for $35 for your first six recharges. Ends May 15, then $45 for 95 gigs every 28 days. 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We have two crashes outbound on the Monash Freeway, the first of which at Wellington Road in the left-hand emergency lane, the second at Stud Road in the left-hand emergency lane. You're going to be in traffic from around Forster Road all the way through to Belgrave Hallam Road, a crash in Port Melbourne, Beaconsfield Parade westbound at Pickle Street in the left-hand lane. It's nesting season at Freedom. Save up to 50% off selected sofas, furniture, mattresses and homewares. That's up to 50% off. Ends today only at Freedom. And that's the latest traffic on Smooth 91.5.
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0: 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A great cure for that Monday itis here at Smooth FM. Over to the More Music Drive studios with Byron Webb just after we check that traffic and news with Heidi. 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
20: 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T's and C's apply. Delays are easing after an earlier crash. Crews have done well to clear that up. There was a Wellington Road. For the moment, delays are back to Forster Road. It has only just cleared. Those delays will ease sooner rather than later. A crash in Epping on Hearns Road eastbound at Eggers Road in the left-hand lane. And in Port Melbourne, a praying Beaconsfield Parade westbound at People Street left-hand lane. Flex 24-volt. 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And that's the latest traffic on Smooth 91.5.
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21: Good afternoon, I'm Heidi Tiltons. Five Australians and a New Zealand national on board a cruise ship stricken with antivirus will be forced to quarantine for 3 weeks. A charter flight has been set up to transport the six people from the Canary Islands to Perth. They'll go straight into a COVID-era quarantine facility before being allowed to return to their homes. The Prime Minister has defended his about-face on negative gearing, admitting a lack of housing was behind the rethink. Anthony Albanese insisted multiple times before the last election that the popular tax policy would remain unchanged. But he's told the ABC the housing situation hasn't improved in the last 12 months.
22: Another year has passed since the election and not enough has changed. Many people have had another year of missing out at auctions, of renting and paying someone else's mortgage, and too many young people are close to giving up on the opportunity of owning their own home.
21: Australian singer Deborah Conway has fronted the Anti-Semitism Royal Commission in Sydney today. The ARIA-winning musician telling the inquiry she's been the subject of multiple abuses over the past 2 years, including a death threat and doxing over her Jewishness. Pauline Hanson believes her party could hold the balance of power in the lower house after the next federal election. The minor party now has two MPs after it convincingly won Saturday's Farrah by-election. The One Nation leader said her party will be a force in the Senate and the House of Reps.
23: The figures they're pulling up now is about 11 seats. Now, that could be the case. Albanese's on the nose and they're going to lose a lot of seats.
21: And a must-see for Beatles fans, the old Apple Corps headquarters in London has been filled with Beatles memorabilia and is set to open as a tourist attraction.
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21: Updating sport, and Australian golfer Lucas Herbert has earned a place at next month's US Open after winning his first LIV golf event. In the AFL, there are reports Geelong could target Giants skipper Toby Green if they miss out on Zach Butters in free agency. And in the EPL, a crucial win for Arsenal's title hopes after they downed West Ham 1-0. Newcastle and Nottingham drew 1-1. Everton and Crystal Palace 2-2.
19: Smooth weather.
21: Mostly clear skies tonight. Temperatures getting down to 9 degrees. Cloud clearing tomorrow with a top of 20. Looking further ahead, mostly sunny on Wednesday and Thursday. Right now in the city, it's 16 degrees. Now let's see what's leading tonight's stories on Nine News.
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26: 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Intruders armed with a massive machete terrorise a woman home alone, a Nine News exclusive.
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0: Yeah, I hope your week got off to a good start, and even more so if your name is Mum. Hopefully yesterday was amazing for you too. We had a nice Mum's Day in our corner of the world. Byron with you here now at Smooth FM, and as we get back to more music and less talk for you, a song from what was already one of the biggest selling albums in the world, but now thanks to the movie, even more so, back in the charts. Michael Jackson's Thriller. Here's Billie Jean from that for you.

0: Yeah, it's nice. From Lady Gaga and Bruno Mars at Smooth FM, and especially at this end of our day, sorry. Thanks for joining us. Hope you're well with Byron Wibb here for the run home. And I've got to ask, how are the legs? If you did the Mum's Day Classic yesterday, I'm sure there's quite a few sore legs around town. And I'd love to remind you there's, well, no stress on the agenda a little later on tonight here at Smooth. When you're home through the traffic, in your comfy clothes, just feel like putting your feet up. Well, I'm going to have Cameron Daddo here to wind down the day for you. 9 p.m. tonight at Smooth.
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0: That's a song that's got to make you feel good on the run into Monday night. Like that at Smooth FM with Kim Wilde for you. Keep me hanging on. And Byron with you here this afternoon. Back into more music and let's talk. One of our favourite Aussies on the way in a sec for you. Let's see how the traffic's behaving though. Firstly, for a Monday night though, at Smooth.
1: Melbourne's traffic on Smooth 91.5.
2: 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We still have a crash in Epping Crews, working hard to clear that up. O'Hearn's Road eastbound at Edgars Road in the left-hand lane. And in Port Melbourne, a similar story, a crash Beaconsfield Parade westbound at Pickle Street. And in Officer, a crash on the Princess Highway outbound at Bayview Road. And in Murradark, a crash Bungar Road at Darrell Road with delays in all directions. Travelling outbound on the Westgate Freeway is looking pretty good and relatively delay-free. Most of us take sight for granted. 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And that's the latest traffic on Smooth 91.5.
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0: is the much cooler May Night Air. Start sitting in now to our Monday night Smooth FM. A song there to definitely, well, hopefully anyway, make you feel good on the run home tonight. With Byron with here, and right after a quick Smooth News update for you. There's a lot more to play, including one of the best Wham songs soon for you, Smooth.
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4: Police and speed cameras are there to keep you safe. Speeding, chances are you will be caught anywhere, anytime, anyone. A message from the TAC. A crash, an officer affecting a run on the Princes Highway outbound at Bayview Road. And in Murradock, a crash, Bungar Road at Darrell Row with delays in all directions. Monash Freeway is improving, but there are outbound delays in stretches from Springvale Road through to Clyde Road. Bonnet Peninsula Freeway slow southbound from Lower Dandenong Road through to Eastlink. 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And that's the latest traffic on Smooth 91.5.
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19: Good evening, I'm Heidi Tiltons. Five Australians and a New Zealand national will be the subject of a strict quarantine order when they arrive back from an infamous hantavirus cruise. The three people from New South Wales and two from Queensland will spend the next 3 weeks under lockdown at a RAF base near Perth. Health Minister Mark Butler says the facility was built to take in returning Australians during the COVID pandemic.
20: And those six people will be transferred immediately to that quarantine facility directly next door to the RAF base. People might recall this is one of the quarantine facilities that were set up at the back end of the last pandemic.
19: Anthony Albanese has defended negative gearing backflip ahead of tomorrow's budget, insisting the housing crisis hasn't improved enough since the last election. According to leaked documents, from 2027, only newly built homes that meet strict government criteria will be eligible for the tax break. Shadow Treasurer Tim Wilson says the PM has lied to voters.
21: The government is going to have to be full and transparent about the deceit and betrayal they have put forward. The government in its announcement is going to have to be clear about what the rules are going to be and who is going to be hit.
19: The two ISIS brides who have spent the weekend in custody have withdrawn their application for bail. The mother and daughter who arrived back in Australia from Syria last week are charged with crimes against humanity and slavery. Betting giant Ladbrokes has escaped a fine despite breaching laws protecting problem gamblers 500 times. The communications watchdog took more than 12 months required to substantiate the breaches, meaning it was unable to issue infringement notices. And Hollywood stars are giving their mums all the love this Mother's Day. Kris Jenner taking to Instagram with a throwback picture featuring her six kids, saying being a mother and grandmother is the most rewarding and meaningful role of her life. Justin Timberlake also sharing a special tribute to wife Jessica Biel and his own mum.
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19: Updating sport, and the AFL has confirmed Friday night doubleheaders will feature in the next fixture block despite backlash from fans and commentators. League Chief Andrew Dillon says the doubleheaders are working well.
23: We've had more people watching. The attendance has been really strong. We'll announce in the next couple of days the fixture for round 16 to 22, and there'll be a couple of more of those doubleheaders.
19: Brisbane is set to enjoy a $50 million boost with this weekend's NRL Magic Round. With nine games from Thursday through to Sunday, there'll be an influx of 30,000 interstate footy fans. And the Timberwolves have squared their NBA Conference semi-final with the Spurs at 2-2. The Knicks have smashed the 76ers 4-0 in their series.
9: Smooth weather.
19: Mostly clear skies tonight. Temperatures getting down to 9 degrees. Cloud clearing tomorrow with a top of 20. Looking further ahead, mostly sunny on Wednesday and Thursday. Right now in the city, it's 16 degrees. Now let's see what's leading tonight's stories on Nine News.
24: Thanks, Heidi. Hello, I'm Tom Steinford.
25: And I'm Alicia Loxley. Intruders armed with a massive machete. Terrorise a woman home alone, a Nine News exclusive.
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1: 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Nice that you got us on with Byron Reid here. And back into what we love doing, playing you more music and less talking songs like this from Queen. Smooth.

0: Dancing with Whitney on the way into Monday night at Smooth FM, along with UB40 and that great sound of Wham there too. I'm your man. I like that song. Thanks for joining us. Byron with here, playing you more music and less talk, and about to get very smooth in, well, a couple of ways next for you, Smooth.
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0: I don't like that song from Jessie J. Good sound, I reckon. It's Smooth FM with Price Tag. Byron Wood here, playing you more music and less talk, heading into the wilds of a Monday night, or certainly the chill of a May Monday night anyway, around town. And a reminder, we're going to tame it all a little later on from 9pm with Cameron Dutto back in to wind you down. In the meantime, if you're not quite through that traffic yet, let's go and see what's happening on the roads for you, Smooth.
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2: 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A crash in Coburg North getting cleaned up. Sydney Road near Boundary Road. Heavy traffic in all directions being a time of the arvo in that location. A crash in Mernda Bridge Inn Road at Mernda Village Drive. The Monash Freeway is recovering quite nicely. Mostly just delays on the approach to Belgrave Hallam Road. Westgate Freeway has been fairly delay-free all afternoon and similar for the evening. 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Book now at Flight Centre. And that's the latest traffic on Smooth 91.5.
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0: Well, now that's definitely one way to keep us feeling good, especially this end of a Monday too, I reckon, at Smoothie FM. I hope you enjoy it. With Byron Witt here, rolling out more music and less help for you. And if you notice, the Madonna publicity machine is well and truly up and running. She's everywhere, everywhere at the moment. So get ready for the new Madonna single and the new Madonna album in a few months from now too. Yeah, it's going to be a big Madonna year. I'm going to play her on, I reckon, my favourite Madonna song of all in the next few for you. 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
18: 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Hope you're well. Byron Witt here and ready to fill another hour with, well, as much music as I can for you. Great songs too from both Ed Sheeran and the Cranberries in the next couple for you. But a perfect song to play on a Monday. Smooth.

0: straight up around here. It's smooth, no watering down at all. More music and less salt for you to help you into Monday night feeling good with Paula Abdul for you there. I like that. And Byron with here, back into it next with another great song for the Pet Shop Boys that I can't wait to get on for you.
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0: sounding and definitely feeling good at Smooth FM at the darker end of our May 11. Thank you so much for joining us to whichever end of your day you're at, whether you're home in your comfiest clothes, winding down now, the other end of a busy day, or lots of shift workers in town too, maybe you're just getting into it. We're going to certainly keep it sounding good for you in the next bunch with the most streamed artist in the history of streaming ever. Next for you. And some great homegrown too with Ice House Electric Blue on the way at Smooth.
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0: Yeah, and hi, this is Byron with you here to keep you company at Smooth FM. Back into more music and let's talk for a Monday night for you too with a lady who's not only a billionaire through her music, but in the midst of planning a wedding, which I'm assuming is going to be huge. Here's Taylor Swift for you now.

0: It's a nice sound at this end of our day, isn't it? It's Smooth FM, Leona Lewis there, Bleeding Love, and love playing Ice House from Man of Colours. Before that, such a good album, good song too. Electric Blue, with Byron with you here, playing you more music and less talk. On the way to Cameron Daddo at 9 to wind things down. Before we get there, though, I'm going to play Elton John and Dua Lipa. A brilliant song, Cold Heart, for you soon, and such a huge song next. In fact, one of those rare songs where the memory of the video clip, I think, is probably living on as large as the song itself. Benny, I'll play it for you next, Smooth.
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0: 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And we'll keep that up next, slightly more relaxed, with Cameron Datto into Wind Down the Day. 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
11: 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Hoping your day was filled with good vibes and no stress, because we're all about creating that vibe for you. So let's begin with Baby, I Love Your Way from Big Mountain. Enjoy.

0: She was one in a million. What a voice. What a performer. Tina Turner. What's love got to do with it? We've arrived at that time of the week. Book club, what are you reading? Any recommendations? Let me know. 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Got one from Shelley. Thanks for emailing me, Shell. Love the sound of this book. Shelley writes that she found it in a community library box. You know the ones that people build out the front of their house? Anyway, she read it over Easter. The book is No One Is Talking About This by Patricia Lockwood. It's a novel about a social media influencer whose world is turned upside down as she begins to yearn for something real in a world that is increasingly digital. No One Is Talking About This, Patricia Lockwood. I looked it up and it's highly recommended. So not just Shelley is into this one. Thank you, Shelley, and thank you for listening to Smooth. I'm Cam Daddo. The tunes continue after this break with Dido.
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0: What a song. Loved it. Cameron Daddo here with you. And if the house is just yours tonight, why not get back into a hobby you've set aside? I don't know, an unfinished book, perhaps? You can pair it with something bubbly from Colby Calais. 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
0: Top of the hour. Let's enjoy tonight. I'm Cameron Daddo here with you on Smooth, hoping the little ones have finally turned in. No more up and downs from bed, and now you can enjoy a little treat without them noticing. Hope you can settle in and rest for the night as I kick off the hour with Celine Dion.

0: More music, let's talk here on Smooth. Love that song. Every time you go away, Paul Young, wishing you the best of luck if you're looking to get an early night ahead of starting a brand new job tomorrow. I'm sure you'll be great. Congratulations on getting it too. Well done. We'll be back into more music and less talk in moments with Bruno Mars. My name's Cam Datto and this is Smooth.
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0: 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And if you're brewing yourself another cuppa to get you through the next hour, maybe you're finishing off an assignment. Maybe you're going the extra mile for a work presentation. Well done. 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Let's enjoy Amy Grant.

0: 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I'm Cam Datto, happy to be with you, and I've got a playlist of songs on the way in moments to keep the feel good rolling, much like your good self. 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

0: Well, we've hit that time already. Cameron Daddo here, signing off, and I'll be with you again tomorrow night from 9 as ever. And I'll leave you with this one. It's your Monday night Cam Dad joke. What do you call a Viking who lost his boat? A hiking. Tree big. Bye for now.
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0: Smooth 91.5, my Tigray, I feel the earth move, and for those playing earthquake bingo, yes, there was an earthquake recently in Foster down near Wilson's Prom. This might have been Saturday, so it's relatively recent. It's 3 point something, so it's okay. Anyway, hopefully no more to come today. Welcome along to Smooth 91.5. A pleasure as always to share these dark beginnings to a brand new day with you. Lots of cool things on the way today, including your chance to come along to the Good Food and Wine Show, which is absolutely brilliant. There is also a staycation waiting for you at Pullman Melbourne Central a bit later on as well. Overnight, the Australian dollar, I think, has actually gone up a little bit. Yep, 72.48 US cents, if you want to take it to its third decimal place. Our population at 27,975,845. God bless us all. And for those travelling interstate today, on your way out to the airport and up to Sydney, 23 degrees up there with a couple of showers waiting for you. 24 with a shower or two in Brisbane for Perth, sunshine, and 27 degrees. 24 but partly cloudy in Adelaide. For Hobart, 17. A bit of cloud there as well. Cloud and 19 for Canberra, and 34 degrees, partly cloudy in Darwin. Melbourne today and for the next few days, a string of absolutely perfect autumn days. 21 degrees, maybe some morning fog, but lots of sunshine to come as it clears. And that is, as I said, the story for pretty much the rest of the week. Geelong a little cooler today with a top of 19, and in the city now, it's 10 degrees at Smooth FM.
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2: 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Lucky, you're with Amy. Reports of a collision in Mulgrave, Springvale Road and Wellington Road. Seemingly some delays building rather quickly there. Otherwise, on the Ring Road Greensborough bound, we have a bit of an ongoing incident just before the Calder Freeway. Things are moving slow there as well. No problems on the Princess Freeway just yet. Western Freeway doing fine. Deer Park Bypass, a touch under speed on approach to Robinson's Road. Absolutely everything is on sale at Freedom. My Freedom members unlock early access and save up to 60% off everything. Not a member? Join today, only at Freedom. And that's the latest traffic on Smooth 91.5.
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3: Good morning, I'm Maham Kashani with your 5:30 news. The federal budget will be released today.

0: day as Prime Minister Anthony Albanese touts intergenerational equity will be the focus. Labor is expected to announce changes to negative gearing and the capital gains tax discount, despite promising to leave them untouched during the election. Meanwhile, economists say Australians should temper their expectations when it comes to cost of living relief. Australian passengers who are on board the hantavirus-hit cruise ship will be ordered to quarantine in Perth for at least 3 weeks. Five Australians and one New Zealander will be transported to WA on a government plane imminently and will be immediately transferred to a quarantine facility. Health Minister Mark Butler says it's taking a precautionary approach to keep the community safe. US President Donald Trump says that a ceasefire with Iran is on life support. It's after he rejected Tehran's response to a US peace proposal, fueling concerns of renewed hostilities in the Gulf conflict. Iran demanded compensation for war damage and sovereignty over the Strait of Hormuz in its counter-proposal, which Trump called garbage. And British stage and screen actor Michael Pennington has died at the age of 82. He was best known for his roles in the original Star Wars trilogy and Shakespeare. His fellow actor, Miriam Margolyes, leading the tributes, describing him as a very fine actor.
1: From AFL to Doug Nicholls round to the PGA Championship, KO Sports has you covered this weekend. Get on board.
0: Updating sport. North Melbourne coach Alistair Clarkson says he's horrified by Zurich's decision to reject the concussion claims of three retired AFL players. Clarkson urging Melbourne and the Coaches Association to cut ties with the Demons sponsor and insurance giant over its failure to deliver payouts to Angus Brayshaw, Paul Seedsman and Nathan Murphy. And Alexei Popperin has been knocked out in the third round of the Italian Open, the Aussie going down to world number one Jannik Sinner in straight sets overnight.
2: Smooth weather.
0: Cloud clearing for a sunny day, 21 the top. Slightly overcast tomorrow, also 21. Mostly sunny Thursday and Friday. Right now it's 9, and that's the latest on Smooth 91.5.
3: Thank you very much, Maha. Welcome along. It's Tuesday morning in Melbourne. It's the 12th of May. It is I, Michael John Purser, your spirit guide to a brand new day in Melbourne. Today, more music is less talk. It's things like Tony Braxton, Unbreak My Heart. 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

Smooth 91.5. She hasn't figured out how to turn back time, but she has absolutely stopped in its tracks, hasn't she? It's Cher at Smooth. Welcome along to Tuesday morning on highways and byways. This big city of ours, a couple of things to watch out for. This one looks pretty serious too. There are big delays building already on the Ring Road, Greensboro bound, after a multi-vehicle collision just after Sunshine Avenue on the E.J. Witten Bridge. The right-hand lane's closed and there are a number of vehicles over the left-hand emergency lane as well, so watch out for that one. Also reports of a collision in Mulgrave, Springvale Road at Wellington Road, and the ongoing works mean that again on the Frankston line today, buses are replacing trains between Cheltenham and Frankston and for the entirety of the Stony Point line as well. So that's how things start out. As it gets busier, we'll do our best to keep you up to date while you're out and about. Senior dramas, you know what to do. Hit us up, give us a call if you like, 13 59 50. Put in your reports. You'll also get to us on Instagram too at SmoothFM 915. 17 minutes to 6, it's KC, the Sunshine Band at Smooth FM.

104.5, the pre-dawn groove is good. That is the way I like it. If you like this autumn weather, you're going to love today. 21 degrees, our forecast top. A little bit of fog in parts of town already, but then sunshine to come through later on. And it's very much rinse and repeat for the rest of the week. 21, 21, 21, little fog, a lot of sunshine. We love it. 12 degrees now at Smooth Muddy 1.5.

Just an absolutely massive song, isn't it? Eric Carmen and Make Me Lose Control as part of our More Music Breakfast Show. Welcome along. It's Tuesday morning. It's the 12th of May. It's a big day today. The federal budget's out later on tonight. I think there's a federal budget countdown clock somewhere, which, you know, if you're really interested, we can pop up. You can see just how many hours, minutes and seconds until Jim Chalmers pops up and tells us what I think we already know. Anyway, don't worry about that. On the upside, your chance to come along to the Good Food and Wine Show shortly, but next, the news, traffic and weather with Maha at Smooth FM.

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10: 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On the Ring Road, greens prevent. There's been a collision on the EJ Whitten Bridge. It's shutting right-hand lane with delays all the way back to Ballarat Road. Reports of two other collisions, one in Mulgrave, Springvale Road at Wellington Road, another in Lynbrook, South Gippsland Highway, city-bound just after Hallam Road. And level crossing works are continuing today in Rockbank. Hopkins Road is shut at the railway line. Take Leakes Road instead. Police and speed cameras are there to keep you safe. Speeding, chances are you will be caught. Anywhere, anytime, anyone. A message from the TAC. And that's the latest traffic on Smooth 91.5.
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11: Good morning, I'm Maham Kashani with your 6 o'clock news. A Year 7 student is fighting for his life after he was hit and dragged by a train in North Melbourne yesterday afternoon. Emergency services called to North Melbourne Station shortly before 4pm after the schoolboy became trapped on the tracks under a carriage. One report says he'd been trying to retrieve his fallen phone. All eyes are on Canberra as the Federal Treasurer looks to hand down the 2026-27 budget tonight. It's coming in the midst of oil shocks, inflation and interest rate rises. Jim Chalmers says the budget will contain $64 billion in savings and major housing and economic reforms in the face of intense global pressures. Five Australians and one New Zealander will be held in a purpose-built quarantine facility in WA as countries manage the threat of hantavirus. Eight cases and three deaths have been confirmed after an outbreak on board a cruise ship in the Atlantic Ocean. Three people from New South Wales, two Queenslanders and the Kiwi are now expected to land back home later this week. They'll spend at least 3 weeks in isolation in Perth on their return. Donald Trump says a ceasefire with Iran is on life support as an agreement on a permanent end to the war appears no closer to being reached. The US president claims Iran told his administration it would allow Washington to come in and extract its highly enriched uranium, but went back on that in its latest ceasefire proposal.
12: The ceasefire is on massive life support, where the doctor walks in and says, sir, your loved one has approximately a 1% chance of living.
11: And the Beatles are turning the building where they played their last ever gig into an exhibition space. The London Mansion served as their headquarters between 1968 and 1972, with the band recording their final album, Let It Be, in the basement. From next year, fans will be able to experience 7 floors of memorabilia and never-before-seen archive material.
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11: Updating sport. Adelaide player Josh Rischelli has encouraged footy fans to choose kindness after he shared an abusive message he received on social media. The message was sent directly to Rischelli on Instagram following the Crows' win over Richmond at the weekend. Rischelli has responded online saying mental health matters in every space. And Mitch Stark's Delhi Capitals have beaten Marcus Stoinis and Cooper Connolly's Punjab Kings by 3 wickets in the IPL.
9: Smooth weather.
11: Cloud clearing for a sunny day, 21 the top. Slightly overcast tomorrow, also 21. Mostly sunny Thursday and Friday. Right now it's 9, and that's the latest on Smooth 91.5.
14: Thank you very much, Maham. Welcome along to Tuesday morning at Smooth 91.5. Welcome to Florence Nightingale's birthday. It's International Nurses Day. So all the lovely nurses do such a great job looking after us. Today, a special appreciation for you from us. Musically, more music, less talk. It's Genesis, an Invisible Touch at Smooth FM.

Blue Buddy 1.5, the more music breakfast show, everything but the girl and missing. It's about 11 minutes past 6. Lots of people up early and exercising this morning, which is great, including the 5:30 runners, Rich, Rach, Lamb, and a bunch of other people along the Yarra River Trail. Very foggy, usually a group of 10 this morning, 15 as they sweat it out for Tuesday morning. For you, it's ABBA.

0: Smooth 91.5, the More Music Breakfast Show. It's Abba, and of course, that would be SOS. It's about 6:15. It's Mike Purso here this morning. I mentioned a bunch of runners out this morning, which is great. Lots of people exercising. But there's a big question in the exercise and health community about the difference in heart health that's achieved between running and swimming. Both, of course, great forms of exercise, but which one is better for your heart health? It turns out it is swimming. Both running and swimming improve overall fitness, but when it comes to heart health specifically, swimming produces bigger hearts and stronger heart muscle performance. Researchers aren't entirely sure why that's the case. It could be down to microRNA genetic regulators that swimming seems to boost, or it could be proteins called PTENs, but swimming definitely does seem to have the edge over running for better heart health. So, drop the clogs and grab the togs for better heart.
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2: 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Delays building on the ring road Greensborough-bound near the EJ Witten Bridge due to a three-car smash. A right-hand lane is shut. Delays all the way back to Ballarat Road. In Mulgrave, we have delays on Springvale Road at Wellington Road due to a breakdown, and reports of a collision in Lynbrook on the South Gippsland Highway citybound after Hallam Road. Otherwise, the Monash Freeway is getting a little bit slow from Clyde Road in Berwick to Belgrave Hallam Road, and then a clear run all the way into the city. Still paying too much for mobile? Switch to a MaySIM. Get 400 gigs for $35 for your first six recharges. Ends May 15th, then $45 for 95 gigs every 28 days. T's and C's apply. And that's the latest traffic on Smooth 91.5.
0: Thank you very much. Fog rolling into the city centre and across some suburbs as well, but it should clear to a lovely sunny day with a top of 21 degrees, and that's the forecast for pretty much the rest of the week. It's 9 degrees now.

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Rascally Robbie Williams. Rob DJ, Robbie's Way to Town, Rod Laver Arena. The 11th of November. Be a big night. It's about 25 minutes past six. It's Mike Purcell with this morning. Just a shout out to some lovely nurses joining us today, including Sam from Chelsea Heights. Now, Sam works on teaching new nurses in cancer clinical trials at Peter Mac, which is cutting edge technology. Melbourne leading the way again in that very important field. So, Sam, for all your great work, thank you very much indeed. Would you like to come along to the Good Food and Wine Show? That's on the way soon. Four premium tickets up for grabs shortly after the news, traffic and weather with Maha, which is coming up next.

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8: Melbourne's traffic on Smooth 91.5.
9: 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There's been a collision on the Ring Road Greensboro bound atop of the EJ Witten Bridge. Traffic at an absolute standstill right back to Ballarat Road. Right-hand lane currently shut. Reports of a collision in Burnside, Westwood Drive southbound before Ballarat Road, and a collision in Lynbrook on the South Gippsland Highway city bound just after Hallam Road. Meanwhile, the Monash Freeway continuing to build from Clyde Road in Berwick. 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Lucky you're with Amy. And that's the latest traffic on Smooth 91.5.
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10: Good morning, I'm Maham Kashani with your 6:30 news. A schoolboy is in a critical condition after being hit and dragged by a train yesterday afternoon. The Year 7 student was on his way from school when the accident occurred at North Melbourne Station shortly before 4 p.m. A major rescue effort unfolded after he became trapped on the tracks under a carriage. One report says he was trying to retrieve a fallen phone. The federal government says tonight's budget will squarely focus on fixing intergenerational inequality in the housing market. It's expected to unveil major changes to negative gearing and the capital gains tax to make the system fairer for Australians. Another area getting attention this budget is fuel, with more than $10 billion to be spent on boosting Australia's fuel security. A group of Aussies caught up in a cruise ship health scare is finally on their way home. They'll fly to Perth via the Netherlands after a hantavirus outbreak on board the ship, which claimed three lives. A deal between the US and Iran to permanently end the Gulf War appears no closer to being reached, President Donald Trump likening its chances to being on life support. It's after he called Iran's response to a US peace proposal garbage, fueling concerns of renewed hostilities in the region. And the first two Eurovision semi-finals kick off in Vienna this week. Aussie singer Delta Goodrum to perform in the second semi on Friday.
7: 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Get on board.
10: Updating sport. Ken Hinckley says he's not committed to doing any coaching jobs after being named as the new favourite to take the reins at Tasmania. The Port Adelaide coach confirming he'd recently met with Devils CEO Brendan Gale, but he says the discussions focused on providing advice to the club ahead of its first match in less than 2 years. And Alexei Popperin has crashed out of the Italian Tennis Open, the Aussie losing to world number one Jannik Sinner 6-2, 6-love in the third round.
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10: Areas of thick morning fog clearing for a sunny day. 21 the top. Slightly overcast tomorrow, also 21. Mostly sunny Thursday and Friday. Right now it's 9.

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1: Thank you very much. Welcome along to Smooth 91.5. Good to have you with us as Tuesday morning gets underway in this merry, merry month of May, which is going to end with the Good Food and Wine Show. 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

91.5, cruising through Tuesday morning in a fog-bound Melbourne town with Sister Sledge. We are family. Ethan in Coburg, thick foggy reports for us on Moreland Road in Coburg on his way into town. And Cassie, getting all romantic and teary-eyed over reminiscences of the first time she met her husband 20 years ago at a friend's wedding. On a foggy morning like this, they looked across the tables, their eyes locked. The rest is history. For you, Tiffany, I think we're alone now at Smooth FM.

0: It is the More Music Breakfast Show. It is Tiffany. I think we're alone now. It's a 7:15. It's Mike Perso here this morning. One of Melbourne's great annual events is on its way at the end of this month. 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It just sounds absolutely brilliant. If you'd like 4 wine lovers tickets from us for free, we'd love for you to have them. 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
2: 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There's been a collision on the Ring Road Greensboro bound atop of the EJ Witten Bridge. Traffic at an absolute standstill right back to Ballarat Road. Right-hand lane currently shut. Reports of a collision in Burnside, Westwood Drive southbound before Ballarat Road, and a collision in Lynbrook on the South Gippsland Highway city bound just after Hallam Road. Meanwhile, the Monash Freeway continuing to build from Clyde Road in Berwick. 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Lucky you're with Amy. And that's the latest traffic on Smooth 91.5.
0: Thank you very much. Foggy and cold to start, but sunny and 21 degrees coming up for later on. And that's pretty much the pattern for the rest of the week. It's 10 degrees now with Sophie Ellis-Bextor at Smooth 91.5.

0: 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Fingers crossed. It's about 5 minutes to seven. Mike Purso here this morning. Your dream is attending the Good Food and Wine Show. You're in the right spot every day this week. Four tickets up for grabs every day. Wine lovers tickets too. Someone very keen to check it out for herself from Glen Iris. This would be Caroline.
1: Hello.
0: Guess which Neil Diamond song I've got going through my head right now.
1: Yeah, I've heard that one a few times. Sweet Caroline.
0: I thought you might. you do a great job. You work in like preschool education.
1: Yes.
0: And for you, it's an interesting time with the cohort of kids that are coming through now after, initially arriving during COVID.
1: Yeah, these are the COVID babies, and so they need some extra TLC separating from mum and dad in the morning. There's a few tears, so, yeah, lots of extra time and attention, which is why the thought of wine at the end of a long day is really appealing.
0: I know exactly how you feel. Well, congratulations. You've got four tickets to come along to the Good Food and Wine Show. They're special wine lover tickets too.
1: Fantastic. Very exciting. Thank you so much, Mike.
0: Not at all. Incredibly well deserved. So congratulations and thanks for being a part of Smooth.
1: Okay. Have a great day.
0: You too. Bye.

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22: Melbourne's traffic on Smooth 91.5.
23: 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Delays continuing to build on the Ring Road Greensboro bound due to a crash atop of the EJ Witten Bridge. Heavy traffic back to Ballarat Road. Otherwise, we have Boomgate shut down near the Melbourne Tunnel. Eastlink delays right back into Canterbury Road. Take Springvale Road if you can. The truck has broken down in Tarnie. Derrimut Road northbound before Leakes Road. Lights on flash in Coburg, Murray Road at Newlands Road, and reports of a crash for the Monash Freeway, citybound just before the Princes Highway. Need car insurance? 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Lucky you're with Amy. And that's the latest traffic gone smooth, 91.5.
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1: Good morning, I'm Maham Kashani with your 7 o'clock news. The Treasurer is preparing to unveil the federal budget in Canberra tonight. Jim Chalmers expected to announce reforms to negative gearing and the capital gains tax to help make the property market fairer for Australians. Another area getting attention in this budget is fuel, with more than $10 billion to be spent on boosting fuel security. There's also been talk of a one-off tax cut of up to $300 for workers this year, which is something that hasn't been ruled out by Labor but hasn't been properly confirmed either. A high school boy is fighting for his life this morning after he became trapped under a train in North Melbourne. The Year 7 boy fell from Platform 6 and onto train tracks just before 4pm yesterday. Emergency crews used hydraulic jacks to lift the train off the boy, who now has severe leg injuries. Five Australians stranded on board a Hunter virus-plagued cruise ship have finally been evacuated, the group disembarking the vessel in Spain before boarding a flight to the Netherlands. They'll be forced to quarantine for at least 3 weeks when they land in Perth. Donald Trump says a ceasefire with Iran is unbelievably weak after its latest peace offer reportedly contained no nuclear concessions, the US president claiming Tehran's counter-proposal is a piece of garbage. And a new study has found the biggest clue footy fans are set to tear up their club membership. Swinburne University has studied the habits of more than 100,000 fans across six seasons. It found those who left matches before the final siren, the biggest red flag that a fan is likely to end their membership.
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1: Updating sport. Carlton's Jagger Smith has launched a passionate defence of Michael Voss, who's under intense pressure after securing just one win this season, Smith declaring the Blues want him to continue as coach. Carlton hopes to snap its seven-game losing streak against the Western Bulldogs on Saturday. And sprint sensation Gout Gout has become a primetime TV star in the United States. America's 60 Minutes programme has taken an in-depth look into the 18-year-old's training in the lead up to the LA Olympics.
22: Smooth weather.
1: Areas of thick morning fog clearing for a sunny day, 21 the top. Slightly overcast tomorrow, also 21. Mostly sunny Thursday and Friday. Right now it's 9, and that's the latest on Smooth 91.5.
2: Thank you very much, Maham. Welcome along to Smooth 91.5. If you've just woken up, thinking back to the dream we had last night, what they meant. I had a dream all about flying. It freaked me out. But what's the real meaning behind it? I'll reveal that shortly after this one from Womack and Womack. Never.

0: So far, the Michael Jackson movie's pulled in about $600 million in the global box office. Not too shabby. It's about 7:15. Welcome along. It's Mike Purso this morning. It's Tuesday morning in Melbourne. How'd you sleep last night? Did you dream a little dream? I had a dream the other night that kind of freaked me out. I don't know why particularly, but I had this dream about flying, and it was so vivid, it was so real, and just felt like it was, did it mean something significant? Is it something I should be worried about? Is it an indicator of, like, you know, things about to unfold before me, I've got no control over? Apparently, no, it's the opposite, which is good. Dreams in which you fly apparently indicate a sense of personal empowerment and the ability to rise above the challenges of everyday life, which is great. The other dream a lot of people have is a dream of falling, and that's not so flash. Dreams of falling, on the other hand, symbolise a loss of control, anxiety, insecurity in your waking life, frequently reflecting the feelings of being overwhelmed, unsupported and fearful of failure. So if a dream about flying tops, dreams about falling, not so good.
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2: 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Delays following a crash on the Ring Road Greens Brabant atop of the EJ Witten Bridge. All lanes have reopened, but delays still are back to Ballarat Road, Ring Road Altona Bound slow passing the Hume Freeway and then a reasonable run into the Westgate. We do have a crash in Burnside, Westwood Drive southbound before Ballarat Road. A truck has broken down in Tarnate, Derrimut Road northbound before Leek Road. 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And that's the latest traffic on Smooth 91.5.
0: Thank you very much. Really foggy in the city centre at the moment. Our forecast topped at around 21 degrees and lots of sunshine to follow. So after an average start, it's going to work out all right. Currently, it's about 10 degrees with Murray Head, one night in Bangkok here at Smooth FM. Bangkok.

It's Smooth 91.5, Shania Twain, the Pocket Rocket, and it don't impress me much. It is I, Mikey P, the Dream Doctor, in residence this morning. You can get down some interesting rabbit holes following these dream explanations. Dreams about singing apparently mean emotional release, self-expression and joy, which is great. Dreams of dancing, joy, confidence, freedom and emotional harmony, which is all good news. Andrea from Mulgrave had a dream of flying last night. She was flying off to Bali in the dream. Is that going to become a reality? I hope so. Good luck with that. It's about 25 minutes past 7. We are going to put you up in somewhere really flash. Another one of our brilliant staycations. We want to put you up at Pullman Melbourne City Centre for a great stay there, located in the heart of the CBD, the home of the Elevate Club Lounge. Choose Pullman Melbourne City Centre for your next city staycation. So basically, we're going to put you up there. We'll also treat you to dinner at their Blossom Rooftop Bar, which is the highest rooftop bar in this fabulous city of ours. Generally, the view is fantastic, but today, at this very moment, not so flash. There's also, of course, the unparalleled joy of a hotel breakfast. Yum-O-McDuck. So if you would like to have a staycation that you so richly deserve, we're only too happy to provide that for you, and that's coming up in the next half hour or so. Next, though, it's the news, traffic and weather at Smooth 91.5.

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7: Melbourne's traffic on Smooth 91.5.
8: 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Headlights on this morning, folks. Plenty of fog out there. We have delays remaining following an earlier crash on the Ring Road Greensborough bound on the EJ Witten Bridge. All lanes reopen. Bumper to bumper back to Ballarat Road, though. Ring Road Altona bound, a half an hour run from the Plenty Road entry to the Westgate Freeway exits. About half an hour, too, for the Monash Freeway. Eastlinger to Punt Road, a little bit slow around Warrable Road. Visiting the Mornington Peninsula, major works between the Murradock Highway and Bungau Road, causing delays up to 25 minutes. Plan ahead at peninsulalink.com.au, and that's the latest traffic on Smooth 91.5.
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9: Good morning, I'm Maham Kashani with your 7:30 news. The repatriation flight for five Australians and a New Zealander who were on board a hantavirus-infected cruise ship has been delayed. The group will stop in the Netherlands for 48 hours before heading to Perth by the end of the week to undergo quarantine. All remaining passengers on board the ship have now been evacuated from Spain's Canary Islands. Local business owner Andrew Knight says there was a lot of fear about letting the ship dock on the island.
10: All of those nightmares from COVID were resurfacing and people's concern with people being put off coming to the island's reputation as a holiday destination.
9: The federal government is preparing to break promises when it hands down the budget tonight. Reforms to negative gearing and the capital gains tax are set to be announced, despite Labor vowing not to move on the twin policies at the last election. It argues changes in the space are needed to make the housing market fairer for Australians. Police are appealing for public help after a teenage boy was slashed with a knife in Manor Lakes this morning. Officers called to Ison Road just before 2 a.m. following reports of a brawl before finding a 16-year-old boy with knife wounds. They were told the teen and another boy had been hit by a car as it left the scene, and investigations ongoing. Four UK Labour MPs have quit as ministerial aides to call for Sir Keir Starmer to resign as Prime Minister. 70 MPs have now publicly urged Starmer to quit or set out a timetable for his departure. And stage and screen actor Michael Pennington has died at the age of 82. He was best known for his roles in the original Star Wars trilogy and Shakespeare. His fellow actor, Miriam Margolyes, leading the tributes, describing him as a very fine actor.
6: From AFL to Doug Nicholls round to the PGA Championship, KO Sports has you covered this weekend. Get on board.
9: Updating sport.

0: North Melbourne coach Alistair Clarkson says he's horrified by Zurich's decision to reject the concussion claims of three retired AFL players. Clarkson urging Melbourne and the Coaches Association to cut ties with the Demons sponsor and insurance giant over its failure to deliver payouts to Angus Brayshaw, Paul Seedsman and Nathan Murphy. And Alexei Popperin has been knocked out in the third round of the Italian Open, the Aussie going down to world number one Jannik Sinner in straight sets overnight.
1: Smooth weather.
0: Areas of thick morning fog clearing for a sunny day. 21 the top. Slightly overcast tomorrow, also 21. Mostly sunny Thursday and Friday. Right now it's 10, and that's the latest on Smooth 91.5.
2: Thank you very much, Maha. Welcome along to Smooth 91.5. Dreams of fog. It's all about dreams this morning. Dreams of fog may be acting as a metaphor for hidden emotions or obscured goals. You mysterious thing, you. Look, it's good to have you with us, despite the relatively inclement conditions. Lots of cool things on the way, including, of course, that staycation at Pullman Melbourne City Centre, and lots of music. It is, after all, about more music and less talk with Madonna and Cherish at Smooth FM.

0: Smooth 91.5. Always absolutely epic and brilliant. Queen, Don't Stop Me Now. As a part of our More Music Breakfast Show. It's about a quarter to eight. It's Mike Purcell here this morning. Breaking news that's just come through in the last little while. Michael Voss has resigned as coach of Carlton Football Club. So that's a big one. We'll have more on that, I guess, in the news at 8 o'clock. The big news for you right now, though, is you want a staycation in the heart of the city? We got you covered. This is brilliant. We want to put you up at Pullman Melbourne City Centre. Come for the location, stay for the experience. It's absolutely amazing. Dinner at the Blossom Rooftop Bar, which only the other day, but right now, has great views of the city. And, of course, the hotel breakfast as well, which is always just a big delicious start to the day. So if you like the staycation, give us a call now. 1359 50 here at Smooth 91.5.
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2: 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Crypto is unregulated and high risk. T's and C's apply. There's been a collision in Burnside on Westwood Drive southbound before Ballarat Road. It's been there for some time. Police are on scene diverting traffic through. And we've had reports of a crash on top of the Westgate Bridge heading citybound. Some delays going back to the Ring Road merge. Thick fog out there. It's hard to see on the cameras. Otherwise, the Princes Freeway is slowing through the Point Cook Bend. It's currently a half an hour run from Forsyth Road over the bridge and into the Burnley Tunnel. No locking contracts, no hidden fees. 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And that's the latest traffic on Smooth 91.5.
0: Thank you very much. Really, really foggy conditions, obviously, right across town at the moment. And the forecast, though, says it's just a little inconvenience to what's going to be a great day. Today's forecast top, once the fog clears, is a lot of sunshine and 21. Bring it on. And that's the story for the next few days as well. It's just 10 degrees in the city now with the Pointer Sisters at Smooth FM. Go.

0: Smooth 91.5 at 6 with Zander Richer, and there she goes. It's part of our More Music Breakfast Show. It's almost 5 minutes to 8. Mike Purcell this morning about to start another busy day. This would be Ness and Eltham. G'day, Ness.
1: Hello, how are we?
0: Yes, good. Always great to speak to one of the lollipop people, Ness.
1: So, we still refer to you as the lollipop lady.
0: You are. So, look, you're out there at the school crossings. Which crossings are you looking after?
1: I'm actually at Glencatherine today, so it's an 8 o'clock start, and it was perfect timing. So I've got a few minutes, and I thought I'd give you a call.
0: What's the fog like out there?
1: Oh, it's terrible. I can barely see past my nose.
0: Wow.
1: But it's all good. The sun's coming out, so that's fine.
0: Well, let's hope it clears for you soon. In the meantime, great news. Congratulations. You got the staycation at Pullman Melbourne City Centre.
1: Thank you so much. I have been wanting to have a getaway. That is perfect. Absolutely perfect.
0: Beautiful. Well, certainly very well deserved, because we really do appreciate the great work that you and all the other crossing supervisors do. So thank you very much for that.
1: Thank you so much. Have a great day.
0: Not at all. You too, and take care. See you. Bye.
1: Will do. Bye.

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13: 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The Monash Freeway continuing to build. It's a 45-minute run from Eastlink into Punt Road. Plenty of traffic around Huntingdale Road. Otherwise, the Tullamarine Freeway hosting a breakdown. Citybound at Buller Road, delays of 5 minutes there. Princess Freeway continuing to build through the Point Cook Bend. Plenty of fog around too. Do be careful if you're heading on out. And we do have a crash in Burnside, Westwood Drive before Ballarat Road heading southbound. Police are on scene still diverting traffic through. Plan ahead and save ends tomorrow. 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And that's the latest traffic on Smooth 91.5.
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14: Good morning, I'm Mahan Kashani with your 8 o'clock news. Big news in the AFL world this morning with Carlton and coach Michael Voss finally parting ways. Vossie making the decision to step down after a nightmare season which has been dogged by controversies and second half fade-outs. The Blues currently sit in 16th spot on the ladder after just one win so far this season. Treasurer Jim Chalmers is preparing to hand down his fifth budget with a focus on housing and tax reform. Labor has all but confirmed deductions to negative gearing and the capital gains tax discount. The financial blueprint will also show a $45 billion improvement in the bottom line over the past 6 months, but a surplus is years away. Police are investigating a knife attack on a teenage boy in Melbourne Southwest overnight. They were called to Manor Lakes just before 2 a.m. following reports of a brawl. There, officers found a 16-year-old boy with knife wounds to his arm and torso. It's understood the teen and another boy were hit by a car after the attack as it left the scene. An evacuation flight for five Australians and a New Zealander who were on board a hantavirus-plagued cruise ship has been delayed. The group to now stop over in the Netherlands for 2 days before heading to Perth by the end of the week. They'll then spend at least 3 weeks in a quarantine base before being allowed to return home. Donald Trump says a ceasefire with Iran is on life support as an agreement on a permanent end to the war appears no closer to being reached. And Beatles fans will soon have access to the band's memorabilia and rare archival footage. A new exhibition space will open up in London next year at the site where the band played their last ever gig. Sir Paul McCartney saying he wants fans to have an official destination in the heart of the city.
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14: Updating sport. As we've heard, Michael Voss has resigned as Carlton coach. The 50-year-old had been under intense pressure to quit after a horror season.
12: Smooth weather.
14: Areas of thick morning fog clearing for a sunny day. 21 the top. Slightly overcast tomorrow, also 21. Mostly sunny Thursday and Friday. Right now, it's 10. And that's the latest on Smooth 91.5.
15: Thank you very much, Maha. Welcome on to Smooth 91.5 on this Federal Budget Day, if you're really interested. Apparently we're 11 hours, 27 minutes and 15 seconds away from the federal budget arriving, so brace yourself. On, I think, much more significant news, it's also Florence Nightingale's birthday, which means it's World Nurses Day. So to all those wonderful people who do such a great job looking after us, a big heap of gratitude, so congratulations and thanks. Right now, it's Atomic Kitten at Smooth.

Spin 91.5, it is the More Music Breakfast Show with Belinda Carlisle. Leave a light on me, lots of lights on with the foggy conditions in and around Melbourne. My sister Sandra sent me a video of the fog-bound beach down at Ocean Grove Way. We've got Josie and Elwood training up at Ullman Point. Can't see the city. It's incredible. Kelly taking herself out for a bit of a celebration today. Very foggy, her neck of the woods. Penny in Albert Park. The fog's so thick around the lake, a dog took off and didn't come back for 10 minutes.

0: 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Let's groove as part of our More Music Breakfast Show. Welcome along. It's good to have you with us as you get your day underway, rolling into work, maybe working from home. Each, of course, has its upsides, some downsides. This is interesting. Have you heard of a thing called the proximity premium, where being physically near the boss could be the key to getting a better salary and give you a better chance of climbing the career ladder? Dum-dum-dum-dum. Working from home can mean out of sight, out of mind, and 77% of employers admit that regular office attendance directly influences both pay rises and advancement opportunities. So if you think about sleeping in and working from home tonight and today, you might want to come up with a plan B. Right, let's have a look at the roads.
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2: 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We have a breakdown on the Tullamarine Freeway, city-bound at Buller Road. The left-hand lane is shut. Delays of 5 or 10 minutes to get on by. Other major arterials, the Monash Freeway continuing to build from Eastlink. It's about a 50-minute run from there into Punt Road. 37 minutes it'll cost you on the Princess Freeway from Forsyth Road into the Burnley Tunnel. We have reports of a crash in Parkville, Elliott Avenue, east of Flemington Road. No lock-in contracts, no hidden fees. Join Revo Fitness from just $9.69 per week for 24/7 access to any Revo Fitness club across Australia. And that's the latest traffic on Smooth 91.5.
0: Thank you very much. Eventually, a sunny day with a top of 21 degrees coming up. In the meantime, a very foggy start to Tuesday morning. And it's just 10 degrees now at Smooth FM.

Smooth 91.5, it's Billy Joel, in love with an uptown girl. It's 25 minutes past 8, Mike Purso here this morning. Crown Princess is currently sailing up towards Station Pier, trying to find it in the fog. It's the last of the cruise ships for the year, which is kind of a sad end of the cruising chapter, isn't it? Never mind, they'll be back next year. They should be docking around 9 o'clock and then taking off again at 9 o'clock this evening. So the people on board, we get to see Melbourne in all its various states of meteorological glory, I'm sure. Big day today in sports news. Vossi has resigned from the Carlton Football Club. The details of Maham coming up next. It's Smooth.

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5: Melbourne's traffic on Smooth 91.5.
6: 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A crash on the Ring Road Greens Preventer Pascavale Road is forcing heavy traffic all the way back to the Calder Freeway. It's the second crash for the Ring Road Greens Preventer this morning. Otherwise, crews are attending a breakdown on the Monash Freeway, city bound before the Domain Tunnel. Delays back to Burke Road there. A breakdown in Hampton Park as well. Hallam Road southbound before Pound Road. And a nasty collision in Narre Warren being cleaned up on Narre Warren Road southbound just before Pound Road. SANE has helped people navigate complex mental health for 40 years. If you or someone you care for needs free information, recovery support or community connection, visit sane.org today. And that's the latest traffic on Smooth 91.5.
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7: Good morning, I'm Mahan Kashani with your 8:30 news. Major news out of the AFL this morning. Michael Voss has stepped down as coach of the Carlton Football Club. It follows a horror season for the Blues, dogged by controversy and second-half fade-outs. The Blues sit in 16th on the ladder after just one win this season. The Treasurer is preparing to break promises when he hands down his fifth budget tonight. Jim Chalmers is expected to announce reforms to negative gearing and the capital gains tax discount, despite promising to leave them untouched during the election. He argues changes in the space are needed to make the housing market fairer for all Australians.
8: This budget is about aspiration and opportunity and ambition because we want those things to be available to more people.
7: A schoolboy is in a critical condition after being hit and dragged by a train yesterday afternoon. The Year 7 student was on his way from school when the accident occurred at North Melbourne Station shortly before 4 p.m. A major rescue effort unfolded after he became trapped on the tracks under a carriage. One report says he was trying to retrieve a fallen phone. Australians are turning to cocaine to self-treat ADHD as shortages and long wait times hit prescription medication. New government data reveals treatment for cocaine use has hit a 10-year high, with the illicit drug now being used as a substitute for regulated stimulants. And two iconic Melbourne street parties could be restricted due to one council's concerns about pollution. Merribeck councillors in the city's inner north will decide tomorrow night if the Sydney Road street party and Coburg night markets should be reduced to every 2 years instead of annually.
4: From AFL Sir Doug Nicholls round to the PGA Championship, KO Sports has you covered this weekend. 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
7: Updating sport to our top story, and Michael Voss has called time on his coaching tenure at Carlton. The 50-year-old quitting in the wake of Friday night's loss to Brisbane. It follows a nightmare season for the Blues, who've secured just one win so far and currently sit in 16th on the ladder. Josh Fraser is rumoured to take over as interim coach. And Alexei Popperin has crashed out of the Italian Tennis Open, the Aussie losing to world number one Jannik Sinner 6-2, 6-love in the third round.
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7: Areas of thick morning fog clearing for a sunny day. 21 the top. Slightly overcast tomorrow, also

0: 21, mostly sunny Thursday and Friday. Right now it's 9, and that's the latest on Smooth 91.5.
1: Thank you very much, Maha. Welcome along to Smooth 91.5. Just a shout out to people on the Belgrave line. Some minor delays, about 10 minutes because of network congestion in the Flinders Street area. In Dinamundo. The fog's starting to clear in the city, which is great for my ride home. I was thinking it might be a little iffy. Coming into town this morning, down Dynon Road in the Giro de Dynon, it was actually really clear. And there was a speed camera there at quarter to four too. Just saying. Right over for you, it's Taylor Dane. Can't Get Enough Your Love at Smooth 91.5.

0: Smooth 91.5 Backstreet Boys. 13 minutes to 9. It is Tuesday morning in Melbourne. It is, most importantly, the 12th of May. That's Florence Nightingale's birthday, which means it's International Nurses Day. Just a shout out to some of the wonderful nurses that have been able to spend the morning with us so far. Kathy from Point Cook. She's nursing at the Mercy Hospital. Nicole in Sunbury, a special care nurse for newborns, which is incredible. Anita, an emergency nurse from Bunyip. And Christina from the Docklands, a breast care nurse at the Think Pink Foundation. Thank you one and all. And also a special word of thanks from Leanne in Melton, who wanted to thank all the nurses at the Royal Children's Hospital for helping her son Aidan a few months ago. Their reassurance meant that he wasn't afraid of hospital anymore, even though he had to stay there for quite some time. So Leanne, I know you and I always do appreciate the great work of all the nurses everywhere, and today's their big day, so if you see one, say hello and thank them for us.
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2: 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We have a crash in Narrewarren South that has at Narrewarren Cranbourne Road at an absolute crawl just north of Pound Road in all directions. Police are on scene diverting traffic through. Major arterials on the Ring Road, Greensborough bound. A collision at Pascavel Road has a right-hand lane shut. That's forcing heavy delays back to the Calder Freeway. Monash Freeway hosting a breakdown city-bound before the Domain Tunnel just near Church Street. Delays back to Burke Road there. Princess Freeway continuing to slow through the Point Cook Bend. Fiji Airways is on sale now. 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And that's the latest traffic on Smooth 91.5.
0: Just a quick one for people on the Alamein, the Belgrave and Lilydale lines. Delays up to 10 minutes because of an equipment fault in the East Camberwell area. So less time to grab a coffee on a chilly old morning like this. The fog starting to clear. Sunshine at 21. The forecast top. It's just on 10 now.

Smooth 91.5, a lovely way to wrap up Tuesday morning Melbourne with our Kylie Love at First Sight. The Kylie documentary series coming out on Netflix tomorrow week, I think it is, isn't it? Wednesday the 20th, three-part series on Netflix. It should be really good. The trailer is absolutely amazing. Look, the fog's started to clear. The sun's come out. Life is wonderful and dear on Melbourne Town. A very significant day in the football world with the news that Michael Voss has resigned as the Carlton coach. The interesting thing about that, though, is he's the first Carlton coach to actually resign rather than be fired since David Parker in the year 2000. Wow. Ty Frost in the next. I'll see you tomorrow. Bye.

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16: Melbourne's traffic on Smooth 91.5.
17: 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A collision on the Ring Road, Greensborough bound, just near Pascavel Road, has been there for the best part of 45 minutes. It's causing heavy delays back to the Calder Freeway. The runtime from the Westgate Freeway entry to the Plenty Road exits on the Ring Road, Greensborough bound, about 35 minutes. Otherwise, half an hour on the Princes Freeway, Forsyth Road over the bridge and into the Burnley Tunnel. Monash Freeway, still 40 minutes. It'll cost you from East Lincoln to Punt. 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
18: Good morning, I'm Maham Kashani with your 9 o'clock news. Bombshell news out of the AFL this morning with Michael Voss resigning as Carlton coach. The league says Voss handed in his resignation following Friday night's loss to Brisbane. The Blues have been dogged by a horror season, securing just one win so far and sitting in 16th on the ladder. Jake Fraser will reportedly take over as interim coach. The Treasurer is preparing to unveil the federal budget in Canberra tonight. Jim Chalmers expected to announce reforms to negative gearing and the capital gains tax to help make the property market fairer for Australians. Another area getting attention in this budget is fuel, with more than $10 billion to be spent on boosting fuel security. A high school boy is fighting for his life this morning after he became trapped under a train in North Melbourne. The Year 7 boy fell from Platform 6 and onto train tracks just before 4 p.m. yesterday. Emergency crews used hydraulic jacks to lift the train off the boy, who now has severe leg injuries. An evacuation flight for five Australians and a New Zealander who were on board a hantavirus-plagued cruise ship has been delayed. The group to now stop over in the Netherlands for 2 days before heading to Perth by the end of the week. Donald Trump says a ceasefire with Iran is unbelievably weak after its latest peace offer reportedly contained no nuclear concessions, the US president claiming Tehran's counter-proposal is a piece of garbage. And a Fast and Furious TV series is in the works. Star of the franchise Vin Diesel has made the announcement at the NBC Universal upfront presentation.
0: From AFL Sir Doug Nicholls round to the PGA Championship, KO Sports has you covered this weekend. Get on board.
18: Updating sport. Carlton and coach Michael Voss have parted ways, the AFL announcing Vossy quit in the wake of Friday night's loss to Brisbane. He'd been under intense pressure to vacate the coaching role after leading the Blues to just one win this season, with the club sitting in 16th position on the ladder. Jake Fraser is tipped to take over as interim coach. And sprint sensation Gout Gout has become a primetime TV star in the United States. America's 60 Minutes program has taken an in-depth look into the 18-year-old's training in the lead-up to the LA Games.
16: Smooth weather.
18: Areas of thick morning fog clearing for a sunny day. 21 the top. Slightly overcast tomorrow, also 21. Mostly sunny Thursday and Friday. Right now it's 9, and that's the latest on Smooth 91.5.
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21: 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Are you keen to dive right into work? Want to achieve some things in the first 60 minutes? Put your headphones on. Block the outside world out and turn up these feel-good songs. Hello, it's Ty Frost with you.

0: Cause I gotta have faith. 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

0: More music and less talk. And Rick Astley definitely setting the right mood this morning here at Smooth FM for your feel-good workday, Together Forever. And I enjoyed having a sing-along to Slice of Heaven, Dave Dobbin with Herbs. Hope you did the same. Hello, it's Ty. Thank you very much for tuning in this morning. I got many more songs to get on for you because that's what we do here at Smooth. Stay with me.
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19: Anytime is 7-Eleven time. Like when it's 10:40 a.m. A bit early for lunch, but too far away to ignore your tummy rumbles. It's the perfect time to grab an onigiri to tide you over. Enjoy sushi anytime at 7-Eleven.

0: Let's talk Melbourne Smooth 91.5 as you feel good work day with Pet Shop Boys. Well, it's Ty. Dramatic start to the day with all that fog. If you live or work in a high rise, you might have got a spectacular view above the fog when the sun came out. Amazing. Let's get into more feel-good tunes on this Tuesday workday together next at Smooth 91.5.
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1: 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A crash for the Monash, city-bound at Nowri Warren North Road, speeds at 40 in the running lanes. A hint of respite thereafter, then slowing again from Eastlink to Warragul Road post-peak. Brake lights too for the Westgate, city-bound from the top of the bridge into the Burnley. And level crossing works, Rockbank, Hopkins Road closed at the rail line. Take Leakes Road, Greggs Road and Grant Boulevard. Still paying too much for your mobile plan? That's awkward. 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And that's the latest traffic on Smooth 91.5.
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2: Good morning, I'm Maham Kashani. The Treasurer says he's prepared to make hard decisions in tonight's budget if it means all Australians get a fairer go at home ownership. Jim Chalmers expected to wind back tax breaks for property investors to help young people and those on low incomes get a foothold in the property market.
11: Tonight we take a series of right decisions for the right reasons. Tonight we choose the hard road of reform, not the path of least resistance. A responsible budget, a reform budget.
2: The opposition says it can't support the changes as Labor has failed its own test on increasing housing supply. A chartered flight for five Australians and a New Zealander who are on board a hantavirus-plagued cruise ship has been delayed. The group to stop over in the Netherlands for 48 hours before heading to Perth by the end of the week to undergo quarantine. All remaining passengers on board the ship have now been evacuated from Spain. Aussies are turning to cocaine to self-treat ADHD as shortages and long wait times hit prescription medication. New government data reveals treatment for cocaine use has hit a 10-year high, with the illicit drug now being used as a substitute for regulated stimulants. US President Donald Trump says a ceasefire with Iran is on life support. Trump has rejected Tehran's response to a US peace plan, fueling concerns of renewed hostilities in the Middle East war. And King Charles and Queen Camilla have been joined by Hollywood stars and musicians for the 50th anniversary of the monarch's youth charity in London. Rita Ora, Rolling Stones stars Ronnie Wood and Sir Rod Stewart among the performers, marking five decades of the organisation.
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